0: 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Magic Mountain closed in 2004. We'll never forget you.
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0: dream of Snake on the Nokia or Harry Potter at the Marion Megaplex.
1: 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Nothing but the noughties.
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0: The decade we lost an icon, Magic Mountain, closed in 2004. We'll never forget you.
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0: Miley, Flowers, in the Smallsy Show this afternoon here on KISS. Hey, we're about to do these Noah Kahan tickets, 131065 if you want those. We have run out of time for my other story that I wanted to do today.
1: Which one was that?
0: Which was that one in three Gen Zs apparently are now in a relationship with a chatbot.
1: Oh.
0: How scary is that? So not only is AI going to kill us all, apparently.
1: Before the end of the decade.
0: Yeah, it's also going to take all of our love too. Are you you're a Gen Zer, aren't you?
2: I am.
0: Barrel girl, you would have, you know, times have been tough for you in the relationship stakes. Would ever date a chatbot? You know what I read though, sorry. You know what I've read? Some of those dating apps, right, are starting to employ chatbots to have fake profiles to get people to engage.

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